Captain F. Yorkville, automatic fire alarm 1550 Champlin F. Yorkville, automatic fire alarm 1550 Champlin F, Hoskins Shepherds. Cottage D and David for a pole station alarm 2004.

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1: Call from security officer on scene. Stated it was accidental. Your discretion.
0: Okay. You can close it out.

0: When you responded off to that alarm at 37 Campion Road, did you see any damage done?
1: Negative.
0: Receiver, we're getting a call from a Thomas now at that same address. He got a call from the alarm company about the burglary alarm. He's now there on scene and states the windows are smashed out and the door is open.
1: Happy, happy, everyone.
0: 5-3, if you want to start that way.
2: Okay.

0: 2013.
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County Monster 9787, Bay Route 12, Apartment 3, Copenhagen. Male subject, currently outside, pounding on the door, has been drinking. They have been fighting all day.

0: 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I need some assistance there with locating a subject.
1: Breathing.
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1: 114.
0: 114. Respond to 85 Hangar Road West. 85 Hangar Road West, apartment 202. Meet with a Paul Torroni, whose bicycle was stolen from the designated bicycle room. No suspect. Description. 2021.
1: 114 copy.

0: I see that Colonel Mischief. 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
1: 5-3 was in the whipstock.
0: Copy that. Disregard.
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0: 102. It's going to be 324 Bennett. 324 Bennett. See a Josh Lewin. Say that they had two kids on bikes. One wearing a gray hoodie. The other one wearing a gray t-shirt. Were on bikes. They threw a rock at his window and broke the outside pane. They were last seen riding towards the cement factory.
1: Copy.
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0: Lodev at Broadway, New York Ridge. Henry Nor, Charles, 9653, HNC 9653, LVG Pierce Lockman.
1: I'll do that one.

0: Control 101. 101. Can you clear the criminal mission for domestic in progress? Ed. 484 Elizabeth, 484 Elizabeth, caller's Alita Bergman versus her husband, Dennis Bergman. Verbal only at this time. He did push her. Parties are separated. Negative drugs or weapons. Male is intoxicated.
1: Happy now.
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Unknown injuries this time. 2045.

0: and there is an 18-year-old white male with a flannel jacket and a skateboard urinating in a parking lot. Another bee tried getting closer. He was chasing her. She's going to be no longer on the scene. 2048.
1: Copy. 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

0: 299 Bensinger Road, Primo Abbey Station across it. 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

0: 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It'll just be on progress coming in at 1479 Ave. Open line of arguing. Girlfriend's caller's girlfriend's father threatening him.
1: Copy. You're going to have to send a Snyder County car. We're going to be tied up here clearing this warehouse.
0: Receive, talking to 6.

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JUL1533. Another reg is King Union Linking. 3190 KUL 3190.

0: 1212 Elm Street on the second floor. Caller says her brother went crazy and is destroying the kitchen. Also a call from the first floor tenant. What can I do?
1: Got it.

0: 21st Center in Kunkel, EMS 2690 Welsh Bush Road. Third party report of 78 female chest pain. Frankfurt Center, Kunkel, EMS 2690 Welsh Bush Road. Third party report 78 female chest pain. 2107. Frankfurt Center, car one.
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1: Can you head over to 213 North Lake, 213 North Lake, see how their callback said her 11-year-old son's refusing to come home?
0: Copy.
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1: 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It's gonna be McConnellsville Road, Las Vegas.
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drive at the Lowe's across the upper Atlantic City. Sorry, for a 23-year-old female outside, vaginal bleed. It's a Bravo response this time. That's 409 Rescue, Vinyl Ambulance, or hemorrhage call, 200 Lowe's Drive at the Lowe's across the upper Atlantic City. Responding for a 23-year-old female, vaginal bleed. We'll be waiting outside. It's a Bravo response at 2112.

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1: In front of Lombardo's with Lincoln Boy David 8835. 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

Alright, good one too. You can close out the MVA, show us at the hospital, I'll follow up.

0: Purcell Boonville, reporter structure fire 2784 Edmonds Road. Boonville fire. Reporter structure fire 2784 Edmonds Road, Sheen Road, Hawkinsville Road. Caller is a passerby. Was driving by, seen a glow from that address. I believe that the residence is on fire. Only one call this time. Still trying to gather. 2117.
1: Fly with the state trooper going 126 miles per hour to Oneida County from Lewis County, southbound Route 12, 2117.

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0: Everybody, 116 is still at the jail for that arraignment.

0: What do you got?
1: Hey, callers on Dyke Road and area storage unit say there was someone laying in the road. They continued on into Schuyler. Only one call on it.
0: Ready to see that respond up there. Also, if you can fax the cab regarding the NBA on Johnson.
1: Bend down right now. And can I close out Higbee Road?
0: That's perfect.
1: See, 2123.

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Ambulance 1, Rescue 2, Truck 1, Car 4, MVA rollover, the arterial at the Burstong Road Ramp. Ambulance 1, Rescue 2, Truck 1, Car 4, MVA rollover, the arterial at the Burstong Road Ramp. For the blue sedan on its side, possible light pole across the roadway at this time. Unknown injuries, law enforcement's en route. Utilize Ops 2, 2130.

0: 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Repeat.
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1: Right. 51, the vehicle is going to be in the parking lot just east, correction, west of the arterial.
0: Copy, parking lot just west of the arterial.
1: It's going to be property damage only, though. That plate is going to be Michael Edward Victor 1286. We're going to definitely need to offer that, rotation for that.

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1: 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I'm probably going to have to send them down to work.

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1: Copy.
0: It's also going to be Sorrentino's 2-0.
1: Perfect. If you can just advise them to come east on Oswego, I believe that's going to be either City or one up there that they're going to have to go down to get this vehicle.
0: I told them to go off Lenox Ave behind the big building, the parking lot. That's a 40 set as well.
1: Copy. Thank you.
2: Please say close. I'm out.
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1: Mills Lewis, show the ambulance room.
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from Peg Jones, Maine and Dodge. 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

0: Washington Marginal Road. 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

0: 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We'll have to be all set.
1: 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You're all set. Can we show you back in service or keep you on scene for now?
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0: fire respond to Byron's Corner next to Sullivan's Road for a possible grass fire. Caller states that there are flames near the road. There are no structures. Repeating for Constable Fire to report to Byron's Corner close across Sullivan's Road for a possible grass fire. Caller states that there are no structure around and that there are
1: intoxicated after a verbal dispute. Southern lives Blossom Lane, Herkimer County. 2152.
2: James Street, en route to the hall.

0: Bill engine 1 and 3 and route 21.
1: Post dispatch, Jacksonville Chief, is that Fitchcock and the Byers Corners or the Green Market, Michigan Mills End?
2: Trenton Road 6522, Trenton Road, Siesta Meadows Apartment 10. Caller states her child father is on scene for physical domestic. Male is Jameer Washington, 26-year-old, black male, wearing blue jacket and jeans. Don't get you another car.
3: 179, I'll be clear. You can task me to that domestic.
2: 2155.

0: clarify the floor of your arrival. We'll see you in your estimate. And any other changes, give us a call. That's now 2156.
1: Received.
2: This off.
3: I just told residents in that area, they called me and they said that it's just a brush fire there that they're watching.

0: Severed. It's going to be number 2113.
1: That was just a light pole, correct?
0: Yes.
1: Copy, they were notified.
0: Copy, do you know if they're coming out or not?

0: You're gonna be looking for a white Dodge Ram unknown plate. Left Kirkland 2045. Actually, left Clarksville 2045. Driven by a Wayne Bloss. It's a white Dodge Ram. Gonna be en route to 231 Blossom Lane, Schuyler. Girlfriend reported he showed up intoxicated and left the residence intoxicated. It's located. Stop. Check his welfare. Also, Oneida County requests we check the address for him. If located, they'd like a call. I'll call you back and I'll let them know.
1: 206.

I just said that that male may be using 5S to get home from Kirkland, although unlikely. I can give you the information if you'd like it also.

Ross, you're driving a white Dodge Ram, unknown plate. Left Clark's Mills about 15 minutes ago, route to 231 Blossom Lane. Girlfriend told tonight at county that he was possibly intoxicated when he showed up and when he left. Do let him checked on if you locate him. 2200.

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0: No medical emergency manpower.
1: 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Direction 2200.

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1: I appreciate it. I know you guys are busy. Look, you just check back with DPW for an EPA. We got to hold this road closed until they come and clean up some of this stuff.
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Ambulance 1 General, Miss 1411 Buckley Road. Ambulance 1 General, Miss 1411 Buckley Road. Cross of East Park Road for an 85-year-old female complaining of knee pain from an unknown injury. Unable to ambulate. 26 Adams 07 2208.

0: Road for an 85 female complaining of knee pain from an unknown injury. She's unable to leave the bathroom. She's unable to ambulate as well. It's a 26 Adam 07.
1: Received.

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1: Here, please, Mary Charles Boy 7550 again. Mary Charles Boy 7550, can you use the Volver?
0: Thank you, 2026.
2: Check the Orchard and Spring Street. Call reports of male laying on the stairs. Did not stop to check on him. Check on his

0: 450 control.
1: 450.
0: You get a hold of CNY Cab and Car Service. I got an inmate over here, got released in the jail. He's been waiting a while here. See if you can get a hold of them. I tried calling them several times. They're not answering. I don't know if you have any numbers for them.
1: What number do you have?
0: I got two of them. I got 315-336-0405, and then I have 315-338-9999.
1: First of all, attempt and try to find a different number.
0: Receive, thanks. If you want to let him know, he has a voucher for it.

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He's with security, the Moose River Park.

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1: Josh.

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Responding for an 84-year-old male whose knees gave out and fell. Possible head and back injuries. 17 B-Boy 1, 1224.

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0: 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Have some type of disturbance. 10370 East Road.
1: You're here and you're out.

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1: 22-20.
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0: unconscious party, 82 2nd Street. Camden Ambulance, unconscious party, 82 2nd Street. Camden Ambulance, unconscious party, 82 2nd Street, cross of Washington Street at NBF. Going to be in the back parking lot, responding for a female, 32-year-old female that went unconscious for a moment. Possible overdose, PD is going to be en route. 31 David 4, 2233.
1: To John Ramos, 276 Genesee Street, at Lillian Cooper, apartment 203, for a 58-year-old male complaining of sharp leg pain, altered mental status, and back pain. So 26 Charles 01, crosses at Cornelia Place and Hopper Street, 2233.

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0: Is it in the area or is it at the residence?
1: It's coming from that residence. He's at 320.
2: Clayville, Edwards, Unusual Fall, 2722 Church Road.

0: Clayville Edwards, injuries from a fall, 2722 Church Road. Sequoia Clayville Edwards, injuries from a fall, 2722 Church Road, town of Paris, cross of Holman City Road and Mohawk Street. Responding for a 20-year-old male who took a single mushroom. 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

SS worker wanted to check the welfare on a 5-month-old stating unsafe living conditions. 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

Elmwood Ave, Kunkel, BLS Transport, 11 Elmwood Ave, Apartment 2, Village of Yorkville. The 24, 79-year-old female, feeling dizzy, requesting BLS Transport. 2248.

call at 11 a.m. this morning. Old Forge EMS in front of the fire station. The 40s female took double the amount of milligrams of prescribed medication at 11 a.m. this morning, 22:48.

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0: Buckfall Road. Whitesboro, lift assist, 5 Button Ball Road. Whitesboro, lift assist, 5 Button Ball Road. Crosses Sequoia Ave and Hollywood Drive. Sorry for a 93-year-old male who fell and cannot get up. No injuries reported at this time. 17A Adam 4, 2300.
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3 General Illness, 1132 Albany Street. Ambulance 3 General Illness, 1132 Albany Street at Catholic Charities, crosses of Laura Street and Hilton Ave. For a 44-year-old male, altered mental status, requesting to go to the hospital to 26 David 01 2301.

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0: Hello, New York, King Boy Young, 3223, KBY, 3223, North Light at the Thruway Bridge. Can you serve me an IFR?
1: For 437, can you back some up 241 to LSSC?

Ambulance 3, Engine 3, Dress Bay, 1151 Kasuth Ave. Ambulance 3, Engine 3, Dress Bay, 1151 Kasuth Ave, crosses of Eagle Street and South Street for a 13-13-year-old female complaining of chest pain and abnormal breathing. 10 Charles 01, 2310.

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1: Where is it? 2314.

You're going to be meeting a George at the intersection of Nye Ave and Noy Street, Nye Ave and Noy Street. He's going to be in a white Subaru now with a 10-minute ETA, looking to pick up his daughter's property from the ex-boyfriend who's at 1470 Nye Ave. There has been safety issues and an ongoing problem with the ex-boyfriend tonight.

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1: Apartment number 1, and apparently that code works for any door in that building.
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1: See you, Michael Warner. Stated, calling on behalf of his friend, Tim Parkhurst. Stated Fred Wilmore stole his bike. He's been currently trying to sell the bike out in front of the Alka.
2: Copy, I'm on it.
1: Three stars highway. Point 326.
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1: Lowell Road and Skinner Road. Lowell Road and Skinner Road for NBA unknown. Recent passerby reporting white four-door sedan, possibly Honda Civic, in the ditch. Unknown injuries. Still getting further.

Westmoreland, Central United County, MVA unknown, Lowell Road, and Skinner Road. Caller is a passerby reporting a four-door white sedan, possibly a Honda Civic, that's in a ditch. Unknown injuries at this time. 2327.

Blowing, Central United County, entity unknown, Wool Road and Skinner Road. Calling the passerby reporting a four-door white sedan, possibly a Honda Civic, that's in a ditch. Unknown injuries at this time. 2327.

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1: 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Declare that overdose. Agnes.

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1: Thank you for copy. Thank you very much.
0: 2332.

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1: Rescue only would be sufficient.
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0: 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I'll get you another car.
1: Copy.
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3: 4-6, I'm heading that way as well.
0: Receive.
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1: 4-5-5, you can close this out, being Roswell.

Crescent Drive, meet with a Sheila Hildlund, reported that they had a disturbing phone call from a female party, believed to be a juvenile female. Caller ID provided a phone number and the name Emma Burke. So did they utilize the side door? 2335.

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0: 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Received 23 for an N.
1: Well, sir, I'm going to be clear.
0: Received 23 for an N.

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2: 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I mean, 1855. I mean, it will be out.
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Truck 1, unknown problem, 1510 Sunset Ave. Truck 1, unknown problem, 1510 Sunset Ave at the Ferry Market, crosses of Waverly Place and Oswego Street for a 30s male, possibly under the influence of some sort of drug, leaning down towards the ground inside of the store there. We're going to dispatch law enforcement. They're not yet en route, so 32 Boy 01, 2348.

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0: West. Please just check the area of Giorgio's 62 Genesee Street. We had a caller only here, possible dog hit by a vehicle, and then heard people yelling. No further calls.
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2: 25 Central, out in the area.

Engine 3, head injury from assault, 1303 West Street. Engine 3, head injury from assault, 1303 West Street, grasses of Lee Street in Johnson Park. For a 51-year-old male complaining of a head injury from an assault that occurred 1-5 ago, law enforcement's just checking in the scene. They're not yet dispatched. They'll be there as soon as they can. It's at 4 Boy 01-003.

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1: Rutgers Street, George, please. Caller should be standing by on foot. They were walking and some vehicle stopped and people yelled at her. Not to agree, I guess.
2: It's 4.

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0: 45 North 3rd Ave, 56 female, unresponsive, unknown breathing. Alien EMS, 45 North 3rd Ave, 56 female. Correction, 56-year-old, unresponsive, unknown breathing. 006. 03 assist EMS.
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0: 45 North 3rd Ave, 45 North 3rd Ave, 56-year-old, unresponsive, unknown breathing status.
3: Coming from, but if you're going north on Clover right now, you're going to encounter a cart there that's been called in. Route 12 and B.
4: Copy. 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

vehicle fire. Route 12 and Dean Road, Boonville, vehicle fire. Route 12 and Dean Road, it's approximately half a mile south of Dean Road on Route 12. Caller reported he hit a deer. The vehicle is smoking at this time. 00.

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1: 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Are you or Forge going to be the overnight?
0: Forge Hines is going to be the overnight.
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2: Bull ambulance wounds en route to wind. Received. Bull ambulance one en route to the wind. 016.

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0: Officer Tartaglia, Officer Morgan, transferring two compliant males from headquarters to OCJ for central ordinance detention. Can you notify the tower?

Put me in 429. I don't know. Suspicious incident. We got John Road 3643. John Road. I don't know.

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2: 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Can you change the address of this to 113 Eagle Street?
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4: 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I have a noise complaint. Calling a fender when you're ready.
0: Alright.
4: 2623 Cary Hill Road, 2623 Cary Hill Road, town of Fenner. Fellers with Dylan Bronson. He's calling from Finangle, said there's loud noise coming from a party at that address.
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2: They'll be around.

Thank you.

0: by U-Haul with apparently a temporary plate, Edward Adam X-ray 4348 EAX 4348 black collared suburban.
1: New York 10 or another state?

0: entrance.
1: Be in the play shopper parking lot with 2-4 with 5 suspicious juveniles.
0: Received. 027.

0: do copy 504.
1: That's negative.
0: He's going to be out with five juveniles in the Price Chopper parking lot.
1: This is
0: 28.
2: Shows a Utica, New York address, but it's also showing a second registered owner in Florida. Don't know if that's going to matter or not.
3: 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That checks out. That checks out.
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1: Salisbury, Newport, Cuyahoga. A possible shed fire, 1378 Castle Road, Fairfield. Repeating to Middleville, Salisbury, Newport, Cuyahoga. Possible shed or large bonfire, 1378 Castle Road, 050.

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2: Please. There's a passing by, seeing a younger white male wearing a black top, red-orange shorts. Just walking southbound on the road where he jumped in front of cars. Murphy gave it as beacon light once it turns into Williams Road near the bridge.

Hi, Horace, second tones, AMR, possible structure fire. 1378 Castle Road, Fairfield. Repeating, AMR. Hi, Horace, second tones, possible structure fire. 1378 Castle Road, Fairfield, 053.

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0: megahertz.
1: It's going to be on Castle Road, just south of Sandy Lane Road.
0: Appreciate it. Thank you.
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Repeating to Middleville, manpower needed, possible structure fire. 1378 Castle Road, Town of Fairfield, 059.

0: you like us to tell Novak or hold off until you get there and see what's going on?
1: Hey, go ahead and stand by. I'll be there in about 03.
0: Receive 059. Newport's also standing by as well.

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2: 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What's an ongoing dispute between large groups, South Mike?
3: Did you want to have a dealer?
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0: 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Responding for an 84-year-old male having a nosebleed and it won't stop. 21D David 3108.
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Apple Green Welcome Center, Westmoreland evaluation. Apple Green Welcome Center, 5365 State Route 233. From the three-way, requesting an evaluation of an unknown aged female involved in a domestic. 118.

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1: Copies.
2: What's your thought, copies?

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is intoxicated and fell, is currently unconscious. It's a Delta response at this time. That's for Hamilton Rescue. Madison County Ambulance Hamilton for a false 52 Broad Street, crossing with Kendrick in West Pleasant. Respect for a 22-year-old female who's intoxicated and fell over. It's currently unconscious. It's a Delta response at 128.

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0: 517.
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0: 519.
2: 519.
0: 525.
1: 525.
0: 533.
1: 338. 638.
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Fire department's on scene, requesting EMS for a 941 transport, 25A, Adam 1, 140.

chest pain, 3259 Oneida Street, Willowvale, Edwards, chest pain, 3259 Oneida Street, cross of Pleasant View, K Circle. 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

3259 Oneida Street, across of Pleasant View, K Circle. 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
1: Twenty-five, guys.

Truck 1, MVA property damage, Tennessee at burst zone. 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Part of a dark colored sedan that struck a telephone pole. Unknown if the driver is still on scene. Law enforcement's en route 154.

0: 3, should be clear of Oneida, 156.
1: Oneida 705. And none of us are fighting.
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0: Five, I'll be around 10-9 square mark. 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

0: performance permit of 14. Colors are Karen Orem and permit 18 suited. Leanne Sasso knocked on our door, asked her to call 911. Was in a verbal domestic with a Noah Bandera. Leanne has returned back to her apartment. Bottled weapons and toxic drugs. The female is going to be in 14. 1-4.
1: Okay.
0: 212. 4371 E65 Stasification 437.
1: General Marshall.
0: 1-D-6-5.
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1: All right, 6-4. 5-5, who's your caller?
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Utilize ops 2, crosses of Walker Street and Grove Place, 217.

Arizona. Operator in the vehicle threatening a female. Her child's going to be a black Kia Tucson. Reporting that vehicle on Route 31 headed northbound. 219.

0: was.
1: Regarding that call on City Tree for the guy with the baseball bat, apparently that guy's bat is laying in the front yard of 1221 City. Are you going to need to pick that up or no?

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POC, Westmoreland, rating problems. 6006, Lower Lawrence Street, cross of West Carter Road and Green Road. Response for a 70-year-old female who's having a difficult time breathing, difficulty speaking between breaths. 6D, David 2, 226.

0: POC, Westmoreland, breathing problem. 6006 Lower Warren Street, cross of West Carter Road and Eureka Road. Responding for a 70-year-old female who is having a difficult time breathing, difficulty speaking between breaths. Take D David 2, 227.
1: Got some flow from the sprinkler. No active flow right now, but pretty decent water damage.

sprinkler is not active at this time. There is no flow. Got some drainage from the ceiling. Heavy water on the floor, but no active flow at this time.

0: Engine 3, car 4, odor of gas inside, 1549 West Street. Engine 3, car 4, odor of gas inside, 1549 West Street in the upstairs apartment, crosses of James Street and Arthur Street. Report of an odor of gas, possibly from the back of the stove. No illnesses this time. Residents have been advised to evacuate. Utilize Ops 4, 231.
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Responding for a 70-year-old female, who's having a difficult time breathing, difficulty speaking between breaths, 60 David 2, 232.

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Responding for a 70-year-old female, difficulty breathing, difficulty speaking between breaths. 60 David 2, 232.

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0: 54, either an 8 or a 9, 897. 714, 548, 897. Be a Ronald Peter.
1: Damage cracked at the bottom. National Grid has already been notified.
2: All right, thank you.

0: front of that address, cross of Maple Ave, responding for a single vehicle involved in an MVA, hit a pole, no injuries reported. 2-4.
1: In the area of the Wynn ER entrance, air check for a white food truck with loud music coming from it.

0: 27.
1: Yeah.
2: You said it was a leaking sink or an overflowed sink? You're coming in all muffled and broken.
0: That's affirmative. But there's water leaks through the detector head on 248. Maybe it's going to be responding to the detector head. No, I'm probably not going to respond.

0: both are for callers stated it's going to be in front of the address of 114 Cooper Street.
1: New York, Georgetown, George, 5626, GTG, 5626, Red High on this, I'm asking.

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0: 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Gonna need some attention.
1: Received. Nice egg has been notified. 249.
2: LWA 6148.

0: This was a resident left the water running and flooded her sink, caused water to go down to the second floor through a detector. Maintenance has been made aware. They're on their way. They're going to go on hold until the detector's fixed. Truck one's going to be in service.
1: Appreciate truck one, 251.

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Fire controller Risking Falls. Second call, assessed 132 Cooper Street, apartment 106. Fire controller Risking Falls. Second call, assessed 132 Cooper Street, apartment 106. Risking Falls. Second call, assessed 132 Cooper Street, apartment 106. Going to be the Burley Apartments. Caller saying that the power's out. He's in the electrical lift chair. Unable to use the restroom. Needs assistance. 306. Call

do have part of this phase on the pole has been tripping.

0: 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Unknown ETA at this time. 312.
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0: 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So now it's going to be Merrill's 30 to 35 minute ETA.
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1: Tom Street, north of Arnold Court Housing and Tuscarora Road. 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
0: 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Still getting further, 318.

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0: 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Their concerns with the welfare.
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1: 5-3, copy.

A heavy rescue out of Canastota, mutually to the beach for a structure fire. 207 13th Ave, 207 13th Ave, for a fire in the bathroom.

0: fire, 20713th Ave, for a fire in the bathroom. Sylvan Beach, full response. North Bay, engine to the scene. Vienna, engine to the scene. Oneida Castle, fast team to the scene. Canisota, heavy rescue to the scene. Utilize off channel 7, 331.
1: They were advised to evacuate. Fire department's being notified.
2: Yeah, Bill, being real.

207 13th Ave, Sylvan Beach, across of Main Street and Viana Road. From Oneida County requesting heavy rescue to the scene for a fire in the bathroom. That's Ford Canna Soda Fog, mutually for a structure fire in Sylvan Beach, 207 13th Ave, across of Main Street and Viana Road. From Oneida County requesting one heavy rescue to the scene for a fire in the bathroom. Control's clear, 332.

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apartment 4. 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Structure fire, 207 13th Ave. Fire patrol on that castle. 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Structure fire, 207 13th Ave. Apartment 4, across the main street in Vienna Road. For a fire in the bathroom. 337.

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0: So you coming off Vienna or are you coming in off Main Street?
1: Vienna.
0: Alright, when you get here, take the driveway, side driveway, nose in, leaning the front bumper line, had a small fire in the fuel and I just knocked it down with an extinguisher. Gonna need some ticks in the hand line preventatively.
1: Copy.

They've acknowledged they're still gathering a crew. Chris. 3:30.

0: a rescue violent ambulance for reported traumatic injury call. 226 Greater at Towers 1, up there in 810. 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
1: Well, I didn't have responding.
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0: coming in. Gilmore Village, 99 Hillcrest Ave, the apartment A, Adam 31. Got on numerous callers stating the mother of his children is intoxicated, knocking on his door. Did report it was physical. Seeing that's going to be a Daisha Patterson, 29-year-old black female.
1: Thank you. No problem. 453.

0: 4, 5, 5. We're all set. You can just regard the state.
1: Racy 1B33, you can disregard.
0: 1B33, copy.

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0: 91, we're back in.
1: Back in at 456.

across Prairie Street for a diabetic female, 34 years of age, has trouble breathing with high blood pressure. Respond to 7830 West Main Street, close across Prairie Street for a 34-year-old female diabetic, having trouble breathing and high blood pressure.

0: Park of Morrisville Rescue, see that ambulance for medical alarm activation. 33 Eden Street, cross of Maple Ave and East Main. They're stung for an unknown H male. Unknown injuries after a fall. That's for Morrisville Rescue, see that ambulance for medical alarm activation at 33 Eden Street, cross of East and West Maple and East Main Street. From the alarm company, stung for an unknown H male with unknown injuries after a fall at 5 p.m.
1: Three six.

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0: 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Unknown downtime was found with a puddle of blood near. 9 Edward 2, 510.
1: Central's received. 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

headache, pediatrician. 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Law enforcement's out with a 39-year-old male requesting transport for a headache. 18 Adam 01 crosses of Meeker Avenue, Seward Ave, 520.

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2: 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I'll be in here. Alpha 112.
0: On 7-1-1-2, it's going to be 107 Arsenal Street. Again, 107 Arsenal Street. Got a 63-year-old male that took an unknown amount of Xanax sometime last night. It's also reporting he just fell out of bed.
2: 7-1-1-2.

0: Grizzly Amcare overdose, 107 Arsenal Street. Grizzly Amcare overdose, 107 Arsenal Street. Arsenal's in Covered Street and West Dominic Street. There was a 63-year-old male who fell out of bed yesterday, caller. Believes he took too many Xanax.
1: Safety.
0: Took half of one. We do have law enforcement on scene, 23-0 Ocean 01.
1: All right,

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0: He's part of the hospital. He's got some issues with his legs and his hip, and apparently an injured shoulder as well. No overdose.
1: Copy. Leg, hip, and shoulder injury.

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Crossroads Covered Street and West Dominic Street. We report of an overdose for a 63-year-old male. Car states he took half a Xanax. Did fall. We have MCARE responding. Law enforcement on scene. 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Requesting your response. 23 OOcean 01, 5 6 6.

buffer, the Warren Street and Court Street. No UFD rig is available at this time for a 53-year-old male who has pain in his right leg. 26A Adams, 07, 536.

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1: Lincoln Norepal, 5206, LNP 5206, 5S Eastbound, just before Mucky Run Bridge.

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Barry Clinton assist, 99 Brookside Drive, Brookside, Clinton assist, 99 Brookside Drive at the Brookside, Clinton. It's going to be in the hallway in front of apartment 230, where 76-year-old male, no injuries, said he split out of his wheelchair. Requesting to force him to back up. Bye for now.

Springfield, Clinton, second tones for assist, 99 Brookside Drive. 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Going to be in the hallway of apartment 230. For a 76-year-old male, no injuries, stating that he slid out of his wheelchair at that location. 552.

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For Madison County Fly Car, Sangamon County is requesting ALS, 1013 County Road 24. 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

stating his son, Christopher Duck, 51-year-old white male, stating that he's seeing people that aren't there, accusing them of stealing. 613.

3 Bradford Lane. 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Crossroad to Sherman Drive for an 80-year-old male having difficulty breathing. Believes he's having a heart attack. Also reporting difficulty speaking between breaths. 10 David 2, 6.

0: 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Accounting for a 67-year-old male, not conscious, not breathing. The neighbor contacted the caller, stated that her boyfriend has passed. Also, start PD. She just found him outside in a koi pond. The 90 Edward 01, crossing Grant Place and Havard Place, 620.
1: That's what we said. Page 1 received.
0: Roman, for acknowledging 620.

Vision Center. Our caller is reporting a male has been having thoughts since last night. Apparently he's supposed to go to the Cornerstone Church tonight, and he's fearful. He did make threats to shoot people and to burn the church. Call taker still getting details. All best.

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0: County to Frankfort, MOVAC EMS 301 2nd Avenue Village for a 22-year-old male unconscious. Repeating to Frankfort and MOVAC EMS 301 2nd Avenue Village, 22-year-old male unconscious, 636-016.
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3483 English Ave. 3483 English Ave, between Hart Road and Clark Road. Brian Markowski is the caller. Says Landon is currently being physical, attacking everyone in the residence. Now I have an open line with just water screaming.

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1: 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I must give this a 5-5.
2: All right, copy.

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0: 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My 7-3-6, got a service no trooper.
1: 646.
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Cars Road. Please on scene, requesting a 941 transport of a 16-year-old male. For CVAC ambulance, 3483 English Ave, across the Hart Road and Clark Road. Law enforcement on scene, requesting a 941 report of a 16-year-old male, 1652.

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0: The ambulance is en route. Are they clear to proceed directly in?
1: Affirm. He's the same as me.
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Nels Nelson, unknown age, correction, unknown race, male, date of birth, 10/27/2000. For the last 2 weeks has been suicidal, unknown means. Apparently the girlfriend did remove knives from the facility there. Unknown if it's an apartment complex or not, but a caller with mobile crisis is looking for a callback.

pet worker that's handling this just stepped out of the office, and her partner was unaware of any contact. They're going to wait till she steps back in and provide the contact for the girlfriend.

0: Alarm, 51 Franklin Square. 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Utilize Ops 2, crosses the Richmond Street West and Genesee Street, 7-Eleven.
1: And the address is 51 through 53 Franklin Street.

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0: Sergeant Sheldon Wilm, MCARE, just advising you. We'll call her back on the line. Only understandable thing she said was East Dominic Street. The address is going to be the area of East Dominic and Palmer.
1: Rescue received.

0: going to be in the area of East Dominic Street in Palmero.
1: Region.
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0: Green Seat, 721.
2: Control, Vinyl 191, the rear pedals.
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0: just advising him to call back the caller again. She's having the same phone issues. I gotta advise him to step out.
1: Rescue received. We found the patient.
0: Received 724.

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Just advising, when you clear Duncan, I'm going to have a counterfeiting at Speedway. Apparently, a male just read using a fake $100 bill. He's north on Genesee Street, black male face mask, riding a pink bike if you encounter him.

0: 721.
1: 721, can you switch over the card to do an opening for Tyrese?
2: 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Yeah.
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1: What?
0: Five, six.
1: Five, six.
0: Five, seven.
1: 57.
0: K-9, four.
1: K-9, four.
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0: 717.
1: 717, I just spoke with YVR security. They confirmed the ambulance has arrived on scene and they're assisting that fallen person. Thank you.
2: Seven 732 drop 2.

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He's currently in the area of that residence.

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Have a report of an overdose, 225 South Street, 225 South. Caller sitting there laying in the grass behind the trailers at that location, still trying to get further.

0: I see 5852. 5557. She's stating she's laying in the grass behind the trailers of that address. Her GPS is also showing out there.
1: Copy. Can't farm out here.
0: Okay.
1: We'll be on Steuben Street.
0: Receive on Steuben Street.

Ambulance 1, engine 3, possible overdose, the area of 225 South Street. Ambulance 1, engine 3, possible overdose, 225 South Street, crosses of West Street and Steuben Street. Law enforcement's in the area checking for a 29-year-old female who stated she took an unknown substance. She also reported having a knife on her. They have not located her yet. Respond to the area, 750.

0: Can you try one more time on a callback? We got nothing out here so far.
1: I received, just verifying, you checked near the 1026 west, near the fence line.
0: Affirmative. It was negative.
1: I received, because she mentioned she was by the fence when she hung up with us.

0: 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Sinkhole episode 6739 Lakeshore Road North. Fire Control to Sylvan Beach, Vinyl Ambulance, Sinkhole episode 6739 Lakeshore Road North. Crossroads 5th Ave and 4th Ave. For a 74-year-old male who said he fell out of his chair, there was some dizziness with the fall, and he's now unable to ambulate. 31 C Charles 02737.
1: Car, handset, man.

0: Tiger Trail to Central Atlantic County, injury to a fall, one championship way. Tiger Trail to Central Atlantic County, injury to a fall, one championship way. I'm in the Whitestown Community Center, crossroads of West Merlin Road. For a 71-year-old male who fell out of the bleachers there, it's reported having a hip injury. 17B-03.
1: Does he know this one?

between Diaz and David Room 9 for a 79-year-old male, possible sepsis. Civac ambulance 101 South Street, Crown Community Center, between Diaz and David Room 9 for a 79-year-old male, general illness, possible sepsis. Alpha response, 8 o'clock.

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1: Speak with Robert at the Speedway at 148 North Genesee Street. In regards to a counterfeiting complaint, suspect left about 30 minutes ago, northbound on Genesee Street.
0: Awesome.

County, Derek Mermovac, EMS 312 William Street, apartment number 3, 47-year-old male, high heart rate, low O2. Repeating to Derek Mermovac, EMS 312 William Street, apartment number 3, 47-year-old male, high heart rate, low SpO2, 813.

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0: 717, can you respond to the Maple Leaf Chit Mango? Team members on site are saying they have a man in a white Jeep that is slumped over into the steering wheel. He's not responding to her knocking on the window, and he's currently in the middle of the driving area of the parking lot. I'll be contacting Madison County to send an ambulance that was 819.

It's for an assist, and Nicole left the area. We attempted to contact AAA for her, and they said they're not an active member. For which reason, we can respond to assist in whatever way you can. 824.

he got a alarm through his phone in his kitchen and thought it was faulty, so he reset it, and the alarm has gone off again. Unknown if anybody's in the residence requesting a premise check.

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1: 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A 69-year-old male, chest pain, difficulty breathing. 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
1: 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I'm on Cleary 34.
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2: 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It's a black male, goes by the name of EJ, no further name description. Late 30s.
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0: 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It's a Ford Explorer SUV.
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0: 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It's a 31-DW03, Crosby Clinton Street, 840.
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1: 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They're being dispatched for an 81-year-old male, not conscious, is breathing. 840.
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1: Rescue 2 responding.
2: Rescue 2 here responding at 47.

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0: manager stating that they found a 6-year-old female wandering around, stating her mom was sleeping in the car and her brother was home alone and that they live in Park Drive. She's trying to leave, but the manager currently is holding her down.
1: 1249, is that a zone 1 call?
0: That's affirmative.
1: Just, I'm going to be taking that. Just, you can disregard one unit.

0: 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Anytime anybody walks by or drives by, the occupant ducks down or tries to hide. It's a male unknown race, just an area check only.
1: So 713.
2: 713.
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0: 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So, call if you could just dash me, please.
1: We're going to Hampton Inn, 1352 Floyd Ave. Steve Francis, the manager. Her 6-year-old, Brinley Lee. He's going to walk her out when patrol gets there.

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0: 18 border area and have cell service probably 10-15.
1: Now wants an interview. Okay. Vehicle's last seen towards Eagle.
2: I sent you a couple private messages in regards to this OOP. It was never entered into the system by the court. There's no order number or docket number. I cannot cancel it.

0: Yeah, so.
1: K9731 for a welfare check. Here is Star Hill Road and Fuller Road, Fons to Ben. Star Hill and Fuller, Fons to Ben. Always requesting welfare check of a 60 to 70 year old white male in a gray sweatshirt and jeans. Appears to be out of it, walking towards Remsen on Star Hill Road. 906.
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0: 1212 South Street, ambulance 1, engine 3, breathing problems, 1212 South Street on the second floor. You're responding for a 26-year-old female with difficulty breathing after using her asthma medication, 6 David 02, crosses of Bell Avenue, Bacon Street, 909.
1: Ambulance 1 en route from the training grounds.
0: 909.

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0: 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It's going to be a white Chevy Impala with black rims. 936. 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

modify a 581. Suggestion by the social cycles licensed southbound on Route 59, passing by to Utica. Manager.

Jefferson Street apartment 4. It's in the rear of the building in the driveway. It's a gold Chevy Traverse, license plate 56001 Mary Nora. 56001 MN. It's been there for 3 days. Caller's concerned. 9:40.

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1: Yep.
0: For a 54-year-old female who's having high blood pressure and chest pain at this time, no acute, no FUD, ambulance available at this time. 10 to give it 4. Time for you.

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3: The address, 4460-4460 River View Road, cross of Black Creek Road and Ethel Road. 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We have it in as a 10 Delta 2.

0: a process of Black Creek and Ethel for 47 female weakness, chest pain, difficulty breathing, cancer patient, 10 Delta 2. We'll get Cody started and mentor.
1: You received this Cognoy if I misspoke.
0: My apologies. 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
1: 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Thanks.

0: Vinyl Ambulance, Jess Payne, 600 West Hind Ave. Playing told to Cheryl and Vinyl Ambulance, Jess Payne at 600 West Hind Ave. It's going to be apartment C and Charles, 19, the North Manor Apartments. Currently have a 61-year-old male experiencing chest pain at this time. 10D day before 954.
1: In color white to Johanny Rodriguez of St. Johnsville.
2: Black truck, possibly a Chevy. Plate given Lincoln Volume Mary 8569, LBM 8569. Circling the block, honking their horn. License driving southbound from the area. 954.

Back in Mills, in the area of 4185 East Miles Strip Road between Old County Road and Oxford Road. An iPhone crash notification with no contact. Dispatcher Fire Rescue, CMAC ambulance. 4185 East Miles Strip Road between Old County Road and Oxford Road for an iPhone crash notification, no contact made. 958.

0: that her ex-husband is filming her. 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
1: Wait. It's Voyager, 144, alarm, 5947 Rome Tabor Road, 5947 Rome Tabor Road, running, coming as a front left motion alarm, 9-9.

0: 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Can you start your Hartford fire in the Hartford PD to 26 Rising Drive for Force Watery, please?
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0: Ambulance Sullivan, Chester St. Paul, 911.

0: It was 6 o'clock. I was reporting that their garage door was pried open and broken into. I'm on one of the curb. 10-10.
1: Okay.
2: Tyler Road, cross Route 31 and Palmer Drive. For 73-year-old male chest pain, the doctor responds at 11.

0: Florida?
1: 8914 Tyler Road. 8914 Tyler Road, across 31 and Palmer Drive. 73 male chest pains to 10 Delta 4.

0: 5-5.
1: I have a welfare check, 1445 Kemble Street, and at a center for rehabilitation nursing, the nursing side, the room 325 and 337. Carla Garcia, she's going to meet you out front. They want to have a, she's an employee there, is requesting you check on one of their residents that they're having an issue with. White male in his 70s, wearing a yellow shirt and khaki sweatpants, first name of Chad, 1012.
0: Copy, I'm pulling up.
1: Gina, 1012.

0: control to Maynard Kunkel Ambulance, unknown problem, 9016 Horatio F. Control to Maynard and Kunkel Ambulance, unknown problem, 9016 Horatio F. Apartment G is George 6. Crossroads going to be Columbus Drive, from unknown age, female. Caller's not on scene, states they got a call from a medical alarm, unknown issue at this time, and it's a correction, 85-year-old female. Unseen there. 32 B-Boy 01, 1016, we're starting law enforcement.
1: They were following a female walking eastbound on Tuscarora Road and Burning Hollow Road. Said that the vehicle was pointing at her and yelling at her. Unknown problem on there. He couldn't describe the vehicle or anything. Just said that the vehicle was following the female.
2: And a call. My male half is inside the house. I believe there's a male subject trying to come.
3: 36 Lewis, I'm West Carthage Clear. Can you repeat the address, please?
2: Yesterday that you responded to 10716 Route 26.

I was reporting that they need a lift assist for him. She doesn't believe he's injured. Repeating for Lift 23 to rescue her. Country response, 69 District. Third Street, Steepleview, for a 93-year-old male who fell in the entryway. Kelly does not believe he's injured, requesting a lift assist.

0: I'll be out with the vehicle, and it looks like a special needs female, 500 block. License plate, New York, Mary Charles Baker, 3772. Should be all set.
1: Sorry, could you show me a car one?
2: The patient.

There's another rescue to KVAC for Jack Spain, 3496 West Lake Road, across of Pass Road, all main road. Any email can lay headed for a response. There's another rescue to KVAC, 3496 West Lake Road, across Pass Road and Regina Road. Anyone mail reported chest pain, lightheaded, trial response, 10-23.

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203 Genesee Street, south of Palmer Drive and Howard Place. For a 5-year-old female reported the stroke. For another rescue by ambulance, 2203 Genesee Street, south of Palmer Drive and Howard Place. 35 female reported the stroke. Charlie response, 1025.

0: Spring for the bridge, water breathing problem, 540 East Street. Spring for the Bridgewater Ambulance, breathing problems, 540 East Street. Spring for the Bridgewater Ambulance, breathing problems, 540 East Street. Crossroads going to be Swamp Road. We're a 52-year-old male having difficulty breathing and speaking between breaths at this time. 216 Haven 02, 1027.
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0: That's affirmed. It says 34 South Elmer, correct?
1: That's affirmative.
0: Copy that.
1: 1029.

0: Gibson, apartment number 1, 88-year-old male, COPD, difficulty breathing, repeating to Herkimer and Movac, EMS, 215, Stimson. Apartment number 1, 88-year-old male, COPD, difficulty breathing, 1030.
1: Movac, nod.
0: Movac, 1030.
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Coming to Lot 30, the Pine Village Estate, crossroads Marshall Road and State Route 8. Currently have a 43-year-old female who's having abdominal pain. She also reported shoulder tip pain as well. 01C Charles 07, 733.

21, crossing Mount Carmel Lane and 2nd Street. 39 female. Been having chest pain. Feeling faint. Taking nitro. Can be a 10 day before. 10:35.

9 Hillcrest Ave, ambulance 3, abdominal pain, 929 Hillcrest Ave, Gilmore Village, permit C is in Charles 2, cross of Hazelhurst and Lawrence. 23, female has abdominal pain, can't walk, via 1 Charles 4, 1036.

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1: Last name is George Edward Henry Robert Ida Nora George. Middle initial D is in David. First name is King Adam Tom Henry Edward Robert Ida Nora Edward. DOB is 090293, 090293.
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0: 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Located in the C Wing, crossroads Lansing Place and Charles Street. I have a 92-year-old female who is having abdominal pain and weakness. 33 C Charles 06, 1041.

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0: 4-9, start towards 15 Barley Mow Run. 15 Barley Mow Run, cross of Woodbury Road, Foxcroft Road. Call this Steve. Says that there's 4-wheelers that are driving up and down the street, operated by juveniles. Requesting a premise check in that area.

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0: 720.
1: 720, can you respond over to the Mary C. Linder Community Center? I had a call from Madison County stating there's a woman who called into their agency stating their mom was supposed to be going to church, but her phone is pinging to the parking lot of the community center and says there's no apparent reason she would be there. They just want to check the welfare, see if she's okay. They're looking for a silver Mitsubishi Outlander. They don't have a license plate. They're going to give the daughter our phone number so maybe I can get that information from her.
0: Great.
1: Thank you, Lisa.

0: Corn Riff. He's over at 34 South Homer Ave, speaking to parties of a verbal domestic mother and son. He was all set.
1: Received. You can still attach me to that.
0: 1058.

0: And therefore, Injustice is having a malfunction.
1: Copy.
0: 1101.

7-2-0, I have an update for you. The daughter called our office and stated that she got a new information. It's not her mom that is at the community center. Apparently, it's her brother, Malachi, and she didn't know why he was there. She thinks maybe there's a blood drive that was mentioned, but she's unsure. You're looking for a male, medium to tall build, light skin with a buzz cut. So apparently the same silver Mitsubishi Outlander, no license plate.

0: Congrats for winning. 11:02.
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0: 54.
1: 414 Hawthorne F. Be the downstairs apartment. Speak with Victoria in regards to a domestic in progress. There's a male and female screaming at each other. Apparently the older son on scene that's becoming violent, destroying the house. Still trying to get further out by some description.

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For a 76-year-old male, having difficulty ambulating, unable to urinate, having chest discomfort at this time, with difficulty breathing. 10C Charles is 3, 1104.

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We have nothing further. Ops 2, 1105.

0: 24.
1: It's 524. What's your interrogation to me to Lily regarding picking up her report?
0: Okay.

0: the Kunkel. Injuries from a fall, 710 Horatio Street. 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Ambulance, injuries from a fall, 710 Horatio Street, the Walmart Supercenter. Crossroads River Road and Horatio Street. It's going to be for a 6-year-old female who fell while working there. Hit her head, bleeding from the forehead. No UFD ambulance is available. They are requesting a response for transport. 17B401, 1108.
1: One zero two Northwood Drive, between Beaumont Place and Walker Road. See a Sarah, and they found a 9-year-old Jameson Evans wandering in the area alone. The state resides on Newport Road. 11's right.

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1: Mirror 6. 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

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Her male having chest pain with difficulty breathing. 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

0: 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I got a welfare check approaching an hour on Kemble Street, and then just 5-6 is not in progress, Burke, that he just rerouted.
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2: 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I didn't hear you.
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See John Forge regarding your burglary complaint, not in progress. Saying the neighbor broke in and stole money. Neighbors are Rich Vinci, 50-year-old white male. 1124.

0: one can go over to the 376 Newport Road address. Apparently the father is going to be there.
1: Right.
2: 1-E-1-1 copy direct and in route from Cosmana Road, 1201.
1: I'm going to

0: was asking for a number to the state troopers stating there's a crime in progress somewhere near the Roosevelt, and stated that a UPD officer may have shot somebody out there. I was just verifying everybody was all set if they were in the area. We're trying to have Ron PD go speak to the caller.
1: First name, Nora, Adam, Sam, Ida, Robert. Last name, Sam, Edward, Ida, Frank, Union, Lincoln, Lincoln, Adam, Henry. 25, 1980.

0: I'll have to check the welfare first.
1: Copy. It's Moshe Jackson at 1444 Pemble, Apartment A, Adam. She's saying a state police officer brought her home last night, and then this morning noticed a door was kicked in and someone made entry through the window. Then she started rambling, talking about her drug dealer. If you could just verify her welfare.
0: Copy.
1: Mentioned there were multiple knives stored around her residence. She was advised to keep her hands visible and keep them stored away.
0: Copy. I'll be coming up shortly. You just advise her to come out quickly outside.
1: Press the call back.

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1: 11:24, sir. 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

319 Cottage Street, 319 Cottage Street. We had a male caller on the line stating that someone was laying in the roadway and that a UPD officer shot them. He was highly uncooperative, did not provide any further information. Stated it occurred at the Roosevelt Apartments, and we attempted to call back multiple times. No answer. Also, we inquired with UPD and has heard no shots fired in the area, and we'll have a patrol unit respond to the area to verify if anything is out of the ordinary.

0: County to 455 assist West Thomas Street, City of Rome.
1: 5-5.
0: 455 responded 521 West Thomas Street, 521 West Thomas, assist Rome PD. They're all with a 501 at that location. His own car is tied up.

0: Does quite a bit. Brothers now out of control. Department 2, but the brothers in the network.
1: Gabby.

0: 5-6. You want to be stacked on the Parkway East, or have you Corvette?
1: Yeah, just stacking again. I wasn't there yet.

CGU-16L just got off the phone with Ms. Hanno reporting that one of her tenants has not been at the apartment for... There is not supposed to be any pets in the building at all. Caller is out of state or would have hamstressed herself.

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0: 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Franklin Roma, C1 and AmCare, back pain, 803 North George Street, apartment 1. 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He's not alert at this time. Difficult to understand. 05D David, 01, 1149.
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1: Can be running a quick detail to my residence. You are in service.
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0: 4-5-0, Knight. 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
1: Mickey 4-5-0, 11, Mickey 3.

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Back number.

0: 06.
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0: asbestos bulbs will erode. 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
1: Hello, Mr.

0: 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Central 2, you're responding, 1159.
1: D-200 to NIDA.
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1: Put me on a follow-up property check. Helps Road, town of Vienna. I'll advise clear.
2: Race, you still a number, Chris?
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Field to Deerfield, Hunkle Ambulance, Jess Payne, 6522 Trenton Road. Martinsville to Deerfield and Hunkle Ambulance, Jess Payne, 6522 Trenton Road at Fiesta Meadows, 34, door number 10. Crossroads are Crooked Brook Road and Miller Road for a 34-year-old female experiencing chest pains at this time with difficulty breathing. 10 D David 4, 1200.

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0: 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That's in regards to what I had prior.
1: Four 0 1.

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1: Turn to the Hunkle Ambulance, sick person, Oneida Square. 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
2: Yes.
1: Caller is stating it's going to be on the Oneida Street side. Currently law enforcement on scene for an unknown problem. Requesting your response from Avail. 26 AM 9, 12-03.

0: 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IC 1204.
1: Ten ten Utica Street. Can be Utica Street between Charlotte and Green. Probably advising there's a large amount of water coming up all the roadway. 1204.

Green Jeep Compass, color white. Registration is Sean Fowler, expiring later 2026. And it's shown on a registered owner out of Hogansburg, New York. Last name Thompson Big Tree, if you wanted me to run them.

0: 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I didn't know it was a 2209.
1: They're going to be transporting him shortly, if you got no one available.
2: We'll see. If that changes before, I'll advise.
1: Okay, thanks.

0: 52 in Ohio Square.
1: Copy that. Just to keep you advised, you've got one pending. It's just an aggravated harassment at the one.
0: Copy. I will be following 52 there shortly, so I'll take care of that when I get there. Thank you.
1: Perfect. She's going to be in the main hospital in the lobby.

0: 85-2, go ahead.
1: Does my Fiesta have any tires and parts? After running them, it comes back to four different client IDs. All, I would assume, her with the same birth date, only one showing an address, but it's not showing valid or invalid or not licensed or anything. It doesn't show much information other than four separate CIDs.

0: Hold her.
1: This is Frank Truman again. 207 South. Caller's Bree Brown. She's in the dumpster department. Says approximately 2 minutes ago, she put the garbage outside. Brian came out and stabbed both her and her fiance. No weapons were displayed.
0: Right.
2: One pass. 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

0: 124.
1: 124, 126, 301 East Dominic Street. 301 East Dominic Street, the Puff and Stuff. Caller is MCAT stating that Stephen Hale has identified as a suicidal male refusing to work on a safety plan. His phone is currently turned off. We have no further information at this time. Full time.
2: 126 copy.
0: 24 copies.

Central to Kunkel, 6th person, 250 Plaza, high rise. Mm-hmm. 809. Central to Kunkel ambulance, 6th person, 2 Kennedy Plaza, high rise. Fire control to Kunkel, 6th person at 2 Kennedy Plaza, apartment high rise, apartment 809. Going to be for a 69-year-old male having high blood pressure, dizziness, with some abnormal breathing at this time. No UFD ambulance is available, 2060 Charles 02, 12-12.

0: Sergeant Schull to Edwards Ambulance, sick person at 2 Kennedy Plaza, high rise. Leave me to go. Sergeant Schull to Edwards Ambulance, sick person, 2 Kennedy Plaza, high rise. Sergeant Schull to Edwards, sick person at 2 Kennedy Plaza, high rise. Apartment 8094. And 69-year-old male having high blood pressure, dizziness, and abnormal breathing at this time. We have no UFD ambulance available, and Buckle's also unavailable at this time. 26 D Charles, 02, 1213.
1: Edwards acknowledged. Ambulance, that will be route. Is there a district rate? Going.

0: going if you need one. Yes, please. Repeat, 1242.
1: Clear.
2: 1242. At this time, I'm probably standing by in the silver Jeep Cherokee. 1242.
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1: What's it for? I'm going to have one male in custody for 941 MHL.
0: Copy. One in custody for 941-1216.
1: What's it for, Rome? Can you just contact the hospital in regards to the MHL? It's going to be Steven now.
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367 Park Drive Manor 2, 367 Park Drive Manor 2, seeing Angie. She states that the neighbor is yelling at her and her dogs are stalking her. The party has a bat in her hands. The caller disconnected and they're still arguing at this time. We're trying to get further.

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3: 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For an 82 female, failure to thrive, trailer response, fault 22.

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2: Need law enforcement to respond to Siesta Meadows. There's a patient needs to be transported by ambulance to the hospital. It's also regarding mental health. We have young children on scene that can't be left behind. We can't get a hold of a family member to watch the kids.
3: Five-year-old male, possibly Hispanic, and a 2 or 3 year old male, possibly Hispanic, wearing a gray shirt and diaper. 1224.
0: Copy.

0: 456 Starfront assist 6522 Trenton Road in the Siesta Meadows, door number 10. The fire department's on scene with a 34 female complaining of chest pain. They're advising the female's possibly having a mental health issue and their young children on scene at this time. They're requesting law response. 1225.
1: Crap, you're right.

0: 自己做示范。
1: Also, the MHL issues a voluntary status as well.
2: 3C, 1225.

1229 Hart Street. Truck 1, fire. 1229 Hart Street, truck 1. Reported with dumpster fire at 1229 Hart Street, Munson Williams, cross up plant in Kirkland. Caller's online saying that there's a dumpster that is now on fire. Trying to get there further, 1227.

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0: What's the incident number for this call?
1: Incident number is 9503-9503.
0: Appreciate it, thank you. I'm noticing the time of the complaint and the time of the driver, please.

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0: Lost license plate complaint. I'll be, I'll secure. I'll notify and clear.
1: The officer that told her daughter that her husband can come over there and pick her up.
2: You can put her through to myself. Thank you.
1: All right, thanks.

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1: Can you recontact? I don't see him.

0: 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Make sure they have a good location. We're right in front of Hannaford on Kellogg.
1: 1241, stand.

0: and that his daughter's mother is trying to prevent him from collecting the child for court-ordered visitation. If you'd like to landline, I'll transfer you over.
1: I have the cell phone number. I will contact him. Also, I will be now en route to 6414 Crestview Drive.
0: Great.

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0: have a pending MBA property damage on Barker Road in the town of Augusta. 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

0: 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I'll do the registration early.
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0: going to put my profile in the notes. You can contact me then. Richard, what would you do? This is Rock Radio. White Ford pickup. We're continuing eastbound on 13. Possible plate of Tom Boy Ocean Nora Edwards 08. T-Bone 08. Not coming back on a New York plate. No further descriptions on the vehicle. 1252.
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Springfield Yorkville Kunkel Ambulance Sick Person, 1201 Champlain Ave. Springfield Yorkville Kunkel Ambulance Sick Person, 1201 Champlain Ave. Crossroads Walcott Ave and Graham Ave. It's going to be for a 55-year-old female who is unable to ambulate, not alert at this time. 26C Charles 01, 1253.

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1: Alien EMS, Trindle Apartments, 80 East North Street. In the lobby, 77-year-old male, difficult breathing. Repeating to Alien EMS, Trindle Apartments, 80 East North Street. In the lobby, 77 male, difficult breathing, 1259.

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known came in from an iPhone crash notification. It's showing up in the area of 3700 Stonesbury Road between Belina and Charles Road. No strong callback, but I attempted again.

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0: 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For a male subject having seizure activity, admitted male at 30, repeating Lieutenant Turner Rescue response 6086 Glenfield Road for a male having seizure activity, came in ALS.
1: Correction, 17A Adam 02, 1304.

Charlie. Received 150. I have the daughter of that phone owner on the line now. She's stating she also received notification and is not getting any answer from her father. He operates a white SUV.

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2: Not arguing, just being loud. 10 to 11 year old white male, gray t-shirt. 10 to 11 year old black male, wearing gray t-shirt. 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
0: 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Well, I don't know. 1309.
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0: Michigan to Hartford. It's at 55 Meadow Street in Hartford. Russell, Dwight Ave and Franklin Ave. Maybe this is for an HML. The system's getting prepped from the scooter into his chair. Going to be in a white Nissan Sentra in front of the store. 1312.
1: Six to win, 1312.
2: 1312, 10-4.

0: from anesthesia.
1: 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I'm at the office in the middle of something.

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a truck off rotation. 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

0: Well, that's Looney against a fence after her legs gave out, requesting assistance, new injuries. Cross to St. Anthony and Wetmore, 1318.
1: Negative. The alarm company spoke with the homeowner, who said he believed everything was all set, but they did not request to cancel.

0: 728 Edward Victor, X728EV, it's a black Toyota Camry. Heavy front end damage.
1: Alright, so you're not the New York right there?

0: 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I can see him walking down the road with his dog, and he's shirtless again.
1: Receive M006.

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0: 1537 Conkling F for a two-vehicle MVA, no injuries. VA Ford Escape and a silver Lincoln. It's a hit and run.
1: Copy.

Engine 3, ambulance 3, Anderson Fall, 1656 West Street. Engine 3, ambulance 3, Anderson Fall, 1656 West Street, Crossing Pleasant and James, 73 miles south. Not completely alert, 17 David 4, 1327.

0: 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I have the address when you're ready.
1: Prepared.
0: I'm sorry, correction. It's Cody Fire District. 9417 Fenner Road. 9417 Fenner Road. Across the Kibbe Road and County Road 55 on a barn fire.
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0: That's affirmative.
1: Copy, what township is that?
0: I'm sorry, Town of Lysander, Cody Fire District.
1: Received Town of Lysander, Cody Fire District. Full response from Granby, Phoenix, and Cody, correct?
0: Affirmative.
1: Received, we'll get them started.
0: Thanks, Anna Dogs.

0: upstairs apartment. Male, female, early 20s. Caller's concerned is there's a lot of yelling and there's a baby in the residence.
1: Receive.
0: Also, the complainant's available for an interview.
2: From that, I just had to do some urgent decontamination at the BD first.

She states she's up at the hilltop. She believes that she brought her car there and parked it by the trees, and now she states that she can't find it.

0: Onondaga.
1: Onondaga, do you have a tax handle for them?
0: That's affirmative. Tax 4. Onondaga Tax 4.
1: Repeat, they've been dispatched on our end. We have one Phoenix Chief responding so far.
0: All right, they're 13th.

0: 3 East Clark Street. It's going to be apartment 3. The caller is an at-home RN, Tara. She's going to be waiting for you out front. She states that the client at that residence just slammed the door in her face and is now yelling at her.
1: Can you go through 792?
2: 2792.
1: 2792, transporting to the Oneida Hospital.

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3: 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Ready for room 31B as in boy. Crossroads Lansing Place and Charles Street. Going to be the B wing. For a 76-year-old female with difficulty breathing at this time, 33C Charles 02, 1340.

0: turn to the Forest Board, North Star Ambulance, traumatic injury, 12020 Kincaid Road. Turn to the Forest Board, North Star Ambulance, traumatic injury, 12020 Kincaid Road, crossroads North Lake Road and West Road. For a 76-year-old male who fell between a tractor and the wall. Callers reporting the male is experiencing pain mostly in his arms at this time. 3A Adam 2, 1342.
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1: Central Demeanor, Kunkel Ambulance, Hinkleville Episode 6340, Trenton Road, the upstate caring partners. Crossroads Aldo Road and Turnpike Road for a 60-year-old female who is turning red, pulling from the left mouth with a low-grade fever. Not alert at this time. 31 D David 04, 1343.
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1: 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We have 10-4-1 responding with 3 SCBA and Phoenix Engine 1 responding with 4 SCBA.

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1: 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Or no?
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2: Four four engine three rescue two are both en route at 1345.

UPC house, UCP house for 60 female. She is not alert. She's turning red, foaming at the mouth, low-grade fever, 13 to 46.

0: 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North Star 6 to Forest Park, pre-engine, and the other unit. You passed it. It's behind us.
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0: You start for dispute in progress, 12 Kern Road, in the Village of Waitsboro. Got an open line with a female yelling in the background. 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
0: 1350,
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0: go ahead.
2: Montrager 12, Metro Subway. I'm out with New York, Mary David Edward, 5295, New York, MDE, 5295. It's a Toyota. We're at status.
0: 1351, 510.

I'm here, Donald Payne, 2 Brookside Drive. From the Leaf Center, I'm here, Donald Payne, 2 Brookside Drive, Spectre to Leaf Center, I'm here. 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We have an 87-year-old female who is experiencing abdominal pain at this time. 04-01-0-06-1353.

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reporting the Axon scene is withholding belongings. Locked her out. Yeah, Jason McLean, 53-year-old white male.

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1: 918 Unit 1, route to the wind, 159.

to Riverside Second Tones for stroke 317 Main Street. 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

0: 510.
1: On Main Street and Grove Street, it's unreadable New York plate. It's a black Ford pickup calling a Trevor with a lawnmower in the back of it.
0: 510, repeat the cross on Main.

0: notification. An ambulance is responding to Turning Stone to the Oneida room for a 17-year-old female having a seizure. Security is also already aware. Just want to make sure you know what's going on.
1: Great.
0: 14-6.

0: ambulance seizure. It's 5218 Patrick Road. Bring to the Barona Vinyl ambulance seizure. The 5210, 5218 correction, Patrick Road. At the Trainstone Casino. Crusher Snyder Road and Route 365. We have a 17-year-old female having a seizure. Trainstone Security has been notified along with Nation PD. She's probably going to be in the Oneida room. 12D David 2, 1408.
1: Well, I don't need to acknowledge.
2: Acknowledging 1408.

0: Floyd, just advised that we're getting a full station alarm now for your fire department. Okay. 10 minutes. Close it out, or do you want to be dispatched?
1: Go ahead and close that out.
0: 13-429.
2: EC-6228. The operator's confused. Possible dementia issue. From the caller stating that female does not know where she's going and asked the caller for help. Nothing further this time. Last seen westbound onto East Dominic from the 365 West Ramp. 14-09.

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1: We're turning to Herkimer Movac EMS, 435 North Bellinger Street, Suite 302, 49-year-old male, chest pains, difficulty breathing. Repeating to Herkimer Movac EMS, 435 North Bellinger, apartment 302, 49-year-old male, chest pains, difficulty breathing, 1415. Movac, 1416.
2: I'll say close it out 1460.

to respond to 57 Cross Street, 57 Cross Street between Campbell Avenue and Corning Drive. Callers are Gia Andrews. Had a physical domestic with her boyfriend. He's threatening to kill himself, pulled a knife on her previously. He's now texting her saying he's going to kill her and her animals. The domestic occurred 1 to 2 hours ago. He's hospital address in Utica on Wall Street. 1418.

0: meaning that he's unable to shut off the water and need some assistance doing that. Can you just respond over to the ongoing issues there today?
1: Yeah, affirmative.

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1: 1422.
2: 36. Let me clear that stuff in service.
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0: 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We have a towing route, 1520 ETA, 1428.
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0: leave the residence due to family court issues. She also states that she doesn't feel safe there, and she's unable to eat.
1: Where'd it come from?
2: 7 East, going to 31 Street in Ilion. I'm going to drop that down to you, please, and thank you.
3: 10-4, we are 76 to the wind.

0: 02 to Ilion. I'm going to be out.
1: Ethan, I'm all set. 1433.

0: from MCARE, both acknowledging with MCARE 8 that will be responding at 1425.
1: And the emergency reported over to us. 901 parked at the rescue mission on the rear patio of Lansing Street side, north of Lansing and Steuben Park. For a 30s male, that's not awake, possibly under the influence, he's also en route there, not on scene yet. It's going to be a 23, David 2, 1435.

0: Lincoln Alpha Conquest Big Blue.
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0: going to Boonville at the station. 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There's a dog in the vehicle with him. He's from Fortune Arena.
1: Yes, I'm missing the Russian. 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
2: Problem zero, Meta.
0: Problem zero.
2: In disregard, K97. I'm just finishing up here, then I'll head over there.
0: Mercy, can I serve you for District Guard left? I have an MVA PI coming in. Say Route 28 Willow Road. Route 28 Willow Road. A motorcyclist down in a ditch, 41-year-old male. 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What's your turn now?

0: 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We have a 41-year-old male currently in a ditch, tuning the area of White Lake Inn, along with the motorcycle, the one car MVA, Fortune 41.
1: Woodgate, 41 acknowledging.
0: Woodgate acknowledging, Fortune 41.

0: with a motorcycle. He's in the northbound lane of 28 near Willow Road.
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2: Going to be for a 31-year-old male driving a motorcycle. 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We 1442.
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0: Is it North Star's call or Old Forge's call?
1: It's Old Forge's call. 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They're just offering to assist.
0: We'll advise Old Forge.
1: Easy, you're on scene 1447. That's a firm. I'm an ambulance from right. Turn to the North Street.
2: Zero 03 control, clear that name and number.
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burnable, had made suicidal statements in regards to jumping into the canal, the North Utica Bridge. York was also going to have domestic charges. The call is going to be pending for an attempt to locate on Wall Street.

0: 104 Seneca Ave, David Turnberg, the caller. It's his ex-wife, Tamika Hollister, is harassing him over text. Would you like to make a report? Where is he?
1: Mannheim, MY120, Mary Young, 120.
2: Central 506. Central.
3: Clean house, you just got a detail. Tied up till further. I'm advised and I'm back in.
2: 1451. Central 502.
4: 502.
2: The caller just called back, stated that she would like to speak to you. She's now waiting outside.
5: One, two, four, Natty, can you just have the call in party step out?
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2: The 5-1 is on. Copy the details in the notes. It's well advising. 3 calls, 2 of which are in progress, 1's not in progress. 2 for 5-5, 1 for 5-4.
3: Yeah, I'm in route to the wind now, and I'll take a look at those calls. And advise.
2: Go back. 5-1, I'm on. 1453, 5-1.

0: 818 Dunham Road, Crossroads North James Street, and before a 69-year-old female who fell in the bathroom. She's not alert at this time, nor coherent for the caller. 17 D David 04, 1454.
1: Copy.

0: 7 will be responding.
1: MK is acknowledging with MK 7, they'll be responding at 1450.
2: Seven, you're 1454.

0: clears up his own car and other, correct, the other two can then hold till we get more cars in.
1: Copy that. Appreciate it.

Medical evaluation 122 McAvoy Ave, for the Roman Engine 3. Evaluation 122 McAvoy Ave, Rush Road Sika Ave and East Dominic Street. It's going to be for a 74-year-old female law enforcement currently on scene for medical evaluation. 14 seconds.

0: 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Copy, clear.
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0: 1502.

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1: 7851 Route 298, Wedgwood Apartments, Building 11, Apartment 6, across the Ronaldo Boulevard East. The 71-year-old female, altered mental status, go to the 26 Delta 1.
0: Building 11, apartment 6, 71 female, altered mental status, we'll get them started.
1: 1504.
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0: Hey, sir.
4: New York, Charles George, 33967 is coming back. 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On a 2024 lowrider, light trailer, color gray, to a Chase Fryer, River Road in Ogdensburg. 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

0: Ventura Control to Edwards Ambulance. Fall 17 Kirkland Ave, Hurtful Edwards. Fall 17 Kirkland Ave, Apartment 2. Crossroads Shenango Ave and Norton Ave for an 81-year-old female who fell, having difficulty ambulating. Questioning for evaluation at this time. Could be right side entrance, 17 AM to Central Medical County, unavailable at this time, 15-8.
1: On the back door, and then she'll come to the front door.
2: Where is he?

0: Voy a. 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Evaluation at 122 McAvoy Ave, Wisica F and East Dominic Street. Currently have law enforcement and Rome Engine 3 on scene. Requesting a response for a 74-year-old dementia female.
1: Is there, no, there's AmCare 2,
0: we'll be responding. AmCare acknowledging with AmCare 2, they'll be responding 1509.

Fernandez, Westmoreland assist. 4952 Moore Road, Fernandez, Westmoreland assist. 4952 Moore Road. 33-year-old double amputee male needs help getting from his car to his wheelchair at that location. 1512.

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1: Fast Track on West Main Street. 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
0: ISD 203,
2: 1518. Sedan. Female last attempted to replace a tire or on her cell phone in the roadway. 1518.

0: 301 North George Street, apartment 45 at the Bayswater Apartments. Currently have a 50s male. The obvious death at that location. We have law enforcement on scene. 09 being void, 01. 55.
1: Section is functioning properly.
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10 Lincoln John Union 1797, should come back valid on a 2024 Hyundai color white to a Heath Rush, Pine Ridge Circle, Syracuse. 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

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It's showing in the area 103-45, State Route 28, with a 1,700 meter radius.

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0: Leaving me out with the vehicle. It's a black Honda Pilot. It's going to be just into Yorkville on the boulevard near the commercial drive off ramp. Got a New York Ridge for you, ready?

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0: Zach Ballard on a 2019 Chevy Trax color blue to Myrna Kersier. The second plate comes back valid on a 2023 Chevy Silverado color white to a Naomi and Eric Schaffner, Beer City.
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0: Bye.
1: Remington 3, name care. No problem, either one, Black River Boulevard, Dollar General. Crossroads East Garden Street, and it's going to be alley number 12. We have a male slumped over behind that location, the alley behind businesses there. It's a white male. No, caller is to pass by, no longer in the area. Starting law enforcement, 32 DDA 100, 1535.

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0: 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She's in room 1, requesting to go to Rome.
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1: 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Caller Cyrus is reporting a male gave the cashier fake money. Now he's refusing to leave, causing issues.

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always with MCAP, saying that if Stephen Hill on the line, he's going to slash his throat and wrist with a knife that he has. MCAT advised him to move to the roadway. We're still trying to get further. 1846.

code Terry reported her car was broken into twice at that location. She gave 425 North Leavitt, 425. Nothing was taken, no visible damage, but wanted reported.

County to Cedarville, West Winfield, brush fire, 865 Berwick Road, Tunnel Litchfield. Large pile on fire, close proximity to power lines. Repeating to Cedarville, West Winfield, brush fire, 865 Berwick Road, Tunnel Litchfield. Large pile on fire of unknown, close to power lines, 1553.

0: There was a juvenile that reported that someone pulled a knife on him, threatened to kill him. The suspect is 9 to 10 years of age. It's going to be inside the residence of 1129 Dudley Ave. It'll be Ira. That was the victim. Suspects of Maja, unknown last name.
1: Not at the time.
0: Where's it?

with Dale, a reporter for a large brush pile on fire, 865 Burbank Road, Litchfield. West Winfield, brush pile on fire, 865 Burbank Road, Litchfield. Close proximity to the power lines, 1557

0: progress 35 Signal Drive North on a Marshall on a Riley Woodcock, reporting a dispute between 31-year-old white female Chantel Gaff and 19-year-old white female Geneve Oliver. No weapons are involved. 600.
1: Receive us. Staff and Brian, we're going to have to pull somebody.
2: Name?

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2: Affirmative, GLP has found a route to clear up and they are now going to respond to 10 Silver Drive.
3: Copy that. Just regarding.
4: There's a male in and out of the roadway, appears to be dancing and singing to himself. The caller was concerned for his well-being.

0: 1602.
1: Roger, 2 South Robert, sir.
0: 1602.
2: Parties disputing his physical. Sean Telgaff, 31 white female. Geneva Olivet, 19-year-old white female. 1602.

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0: Appreciate it. I know he's a ways now, but I have 4-5-5 start that way, but.
2: 1E11, I'll be clearing here shortly. I'll head that way as soon as possible.
1: Appreciate it. Can I have 4 copy? We'll have 1E11 start that way when it's clear.
0: Racist.

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0: 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It's very small and contained.
1: Very small and contained. 1604.
2: I got it.
1: All responding units per car 3, it's contained and very small.

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north on the arterial at Genesee Street, north south arterial Genesee Street, for green Jeep Wrangler in the roadway, middle of the lane on the stoplight, north side up.

0: Breakthrough
1: 3, can you catch me in the call on Andy's Ave? I'm en route. 3-2-5-9, can you assist 4 Andy's Ave for a domestic in progress? Physical at this time?
2: Copy, I'm route.

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1: 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He's off 28 now.
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1: Three three zero for Rick Cross 12 clear.

0: I'm clear of the warning speed and zone.
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0: Charlie Hotel Room, illegal burn, 614 Floyd Ave. Charlie Hotel Room, engine 3, illegal burn, 614 Floyd Ave. Crossroads, Calhoun Street and Pleasant Ave. Caller's not on scene, states that the neighbor at this location is burning construction debris in a barrel at this time. 617.
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1: It's South Bay Fire District. They haven't gotten out yet, so we've activated Bridge Vertical along with them now.
0: Thank you. We'll tone them on our end.

0: Sí.
1: Floyd, man.
2: How much are they going to see?

0: 3, apartment number 2, 39-year-old male, ultramarital status. Repeating Little Falls, EMS 635 East Monroe Street, apartment number 2, 39 male, ultramarital status. History of diabetes, currently in the bathtub, 1622.
1: In baseball shorts. And a black female, dark leggings, just left with a stroller. Took a bunch of items hanging off their stroller in bags. Currently on foot towards State Street. Just left the store.

0: spoke with Brandon again. He's requesting a cancel. 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He said he's all set.
1: Copy, close it out.

0: 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Do you want the town car to respond?
1: Affirm.
0: Then at 530.
2: Cruz, she also called regarding Renee and would like to speak to you as well. Her phone number is going to be in the notes.
1: Copy.

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1: 24-4, go ahead.
0: 47848, one male cooperative.
1: Receive. Roll hospital advice.
2: Yeah.
1: 1-86-3.
2: Myself and 6-0 are going to be clear. I'll be covering the 414 for the remainder. Shield 5099.
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1: Yes, 1629.

0: There's two pit bulls that were abandoned in an apartment. The caller doesn't know the owner. She tried contacting them. They told them they don't care. The owner's a Letitia Freeman. The caller didn't provide their name, but they're standing by at that apartment for an interview.
1: Thank you.

Probably wait to you. Charlie response, 1630. Caller had a hubcap flying over front yard. She just wants it checked out, see if anything can be done. 1630.

0: Fayette, New York, Barry Adam, Edward 8253. It's a newly issued plate. Operator is going to be New York CID 536-542-190. We're going to be up at the golf course.
1: 1632.

0: 1834.
1: 1834. I'll be clear when hospital. You can clear that call and as well clear the other call that I'm back on right now.
0: 1633.

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1: 47851.
2: Two, three, Mary, Adam, Edward, 8243 is coming back at the dealer assignment plate to Arkea Services, the State Route 5 in Scranton, England, New York. Your client ID is coming back to a Sean Beauchart, valid Class D. He has an address at Benedict Manor Drive in Kirkville, New York. Final chapter negative on him and for that plate.
1: Thank you.

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0: Copy. 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
1: Great.
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2: Could you change this to a domestic, and then can you run Claire and Joe for OPs?

312 in Pine Lane. I'm out with New York, King William Union 1530, KW 1530. It's a blue Ford pickup. I'll wear the stash.

0: conscious at this time, currently seizing. 12D David 2, 1645.
1: Acknowledgement, Anchor 2 will be responding.
0: Roman Anchor 2, Anchor 2 responding, 1645.

0: ambulance 2, engine 1, reported overdose, sunset at Warren. Engine 1, ambulance 2, reported overdose, sunset at Warren. Multiple calls about a female in a wheelchair during narcotics. PD's en route not on scene, 23 David 2, 1645.
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2: 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Hold on.

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0: 103, you can start there, Mike. Receiving MI. It's now becoming domestic. It's becoming domestic now. They're getting verbal.
1: Go with the address.
0: 346 North Lake. 346 North Lake, apartment 2. K91's going to start that way as well. Got it.
2: First name, Aaron. Adam, Robert. Ocean, Nora. Last name, Smith. Sam, Mary, Ida, Tom, Henry. Date of birth, 11/21.

0: I'm so happy for you. Christine, are you for? Typical name, 16-4.
1: 101 RF.
0: Yes, the advisor, there is a shotgun in the residence as well. It's not on her end. She says it is locked up.
2: Is it you or 2-1 that's coming with cones?
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Ferguson with Roman Amcare, injuries from the fall, 412 Beach Street. Ferguson with Roman Engine 1, Amcare, injuries from the fall, 412 Beach Street. Crossroads are Roser Terrace and Bedford Street. Can be for a 70-year-old male who fell. Requesting for a lift assist with his complaint of a back injury. 17D Boy 01, 1657.

North Lake Street across Almond and East Elm. PD Thompson requesting a evaluation of a 10-year-old male struck a tree with his bike. Another rescue violent ambulance for second call, 225 North Lake Street across Almond Street, East Elm. PD Thompson requesting an evaluation of a 10-year-old male struck a tree on his bike, 1658.

0: Harden and Northlake.
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0: put my patrol phone in the notes. 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
1: Over.
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The customer service desk for a 71 male, dizzy. Also, the morphine pump. I mean, 31 item 1, 1710.

there's a dog in the roadway. She followed the dog back to this address, saying that the door was open and knocked. The caller knocked, and we had no answer for anybody inside the house. The caller should be still in the driveway, closer to the roadway. He said it was a long driveway.

0: Gracie, 1711. 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
0: Okay. 401863 domestic 5307 Broad Street. 5307 Broad Street in Verona. Caller was a Sarah Cressup. Stated she was in a verbal domestic with her children's father on the way home to that location. Male should still be there. It's a Jeremiah Silvernail. It's a 31-year-old white male, white shirt, black shorts, and black shoes. I believe he's still on scene here when we disconnected with the caller.
2: Please do that. Have you seen
0: the bolt on scene? No, affirmative. When we disconnected, the male was still there.
2: Copy.
1: Copy.

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1: 23.
0: I got a Texas driver's license. You want the name and date of birth? Just to see if we can find some contact info.

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0: Race, you might be the closest car. 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It's 6191 Cavanaugh Road, 6191 Cavanaugh Road in Marcy. The office was out there around 6 o'clock this morning. 24-0, standby 1. 23-4. It's the history of MHLs with the son. He's been yelling and screaming in the house. Christopher Duck. Possibly got physical with the father there. No weapons involved. I'll try to get you a second car. 24-0, go ahead.

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1: 2-3.
0: Is there a phone in the purse?
1: Negative.
0: Copy. I was able to get a hold of the son, so I have him. That's his mom's purse. So I'm going to call him back and have him try to get a hold of his mom. Where do you want to meet if they're able to come back?
1: I'm at the bathhouse then, but I can go wherever to get this return. It does have some significant items in it for us.
0: Okay, let me call him back and see if they're intervening.

0: Volvic EMS, 218 South Washington Street, 77 female, unable to ambulate. Repeating, 2 Herkimer, Volvic EMS, 218 South Washington Street, 77-year-old female, unable to ambulate, 1722.
1: One 3598, 1 3 5 9 8, 5 8, 1 West.
2: 1722.

0: I'll be clear for that.
1: Receive 456.
2: Seven, two, one, copy. Thank you.
0: Fire, Lieutenant General, 1743.

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0: Not too. I'm going to be back out there. Attempting contact again.
1: 1724.
2: Resume. I got 40.
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0: Virgin, 20 Viper.
1: 20, Kev.
0: Copy, 50 Star Emperor, the area of 2133 Main Street, 2133 Main Street, New Woodstock. Had a hang-up call earlier from that number, and I just received a second call. A male on the line stating he didn't know the address, and then stating he had an argument with his girlfriend, and he's now leaving. He's at his mother's residence. Caller was very uncooperative, not giving any information, and then disconnected again. The phone number shows connected to a Kyle Brown, and it's pinging right in the intersection of Damon Road and Main Street. McKinley, right in the Y there.
1: As you're happy.

0: Comfort Ambulance, injuries from a fall, 5958 Morris Road, Springfield Main Urgent Comfort, injuries from a fall, 5958 Morris Road, Oneida Lewis ARC, crossroads are Hazard Road and Pete Drive. For 57-year-old female, who landed on her hip, she's unable to get up, they're requesting for transport. 17A Adam 2, 1726.
1: And her brother is driving the college mother. Mel. It's going to be a Jaden Aiden. 21-year-old white male, black shirt and black shorts.
2: 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Disregard 5-5.
1: Receive, that was my error. 4-5-5. Disregard that.

0: Hunter 33.
1: I'm clear of that call. The one at 17 is going to be related to the colony that was on, so you can close that one out too.
0: Ready, just confirming you're not to the missing person?
1: Yes, I will not be in route to the missing person. For sure. What was the address again?
0: 1210 Whitesboro. 1210 Whitesboro.
1: Copy, thank you.
0: You're welcome. 5212, they're stepping up.

0: Kirk Murray, you have an open mic. 205, you're clear, 1729. Central to Herkimer, you have an open mic. Central to Herkimer, open mic.
1: Hello. 1262
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1: Appreciate it. 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
0: 480, can you respond? 473 called out with a MVA. 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Area of 8554, Rome Westernville Road. 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
0: 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Determinant is a 10 Charlie 3.
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0: You got it.

0: 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I'm in run.
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0: Yeah, I copy. Are you going to put me in or out? I think you're out for the base.
1: 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Receive.

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0: Three seas, Ampere 7's arriving on scene now, 1740. Air Control, let's see, runway Delta and Ampere, just advising you, for Mercy flight, they have a 12-minute total ETA for that location.
1: Because of Kathy's

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0: Can you run a Connecticut temporary tag 93511? Again, 93511 for Connecticut temp. Tell me what it comes back to.
1: Mr. Summer.

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1: Received that at 480.
0: 480, man.
1: From 410 on the scene, 46 shut down, 46 at Golf Course Road. I'm trying to get another unit to north of the intersection as well.
0: Can you go ahead with that again?
1: Can you shut down 46 at Golf Course Road?
0: Affirmative.
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4: 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Do you want me to do something with that?
3: I think we're good for now. We got a lot of people here.

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Thousand Park Ave, apartment 3. 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

0: Burns Hill to Vernon, automatic fire alarm, 4612 Wood Road. Burns Hill to Vernon, automatic fire alarm, 4612 Wood Road, crossroads Cooper Street and Stallman Road. It's going to be for a garage activation alarm at that location, 1753.
1: Okay.
2: Yeah, it appears they have not been launched yet. We're calling them on the phone now.

0: to the Walmart Genesee on Genesee Street. Caller was Jacob from Asset Protection. He said that patrons took a bunch of merch from the store. They would not comply to stop. They're loading the vehicle now. The vehicle's in aisle 8 at this time.
1: Copy and route.
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0: Both units. It's going to be a silver sedan.

0: 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It's eastbound on Lenox Ave right now. It's occupied by one male, one female.
1: 101, copy. What is the vehicle?
0: Silver sedan.
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1: 10, one cap.
0: Two guys.
3: Edgebrook Police. It's going to be at the Piggy Bank Barbecue, crossroads, Telluck Road. For Edwards Dispatch, stating that there is gas that spilled onto the roadway just before the ramp on Route 8. We're starting law enforcement there to assist as well. 17 with you, 7.

for Edward Sesesh, stating that there is gas that spilled onto the roadway just before the ramp on Route 8. We're starting law enforcement there to assist as well. 17 with you, 7.

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1: 1759.
2: Or is that Lawrence Wynn? States his brother has a shotgun and is shooting cameras. His name is Matt Witten. The caller and the fighter are currently fighting each other. My partner has an open line at this time. Copy. Control 2. Copy. 1800.
3: Control 3-3. You can put me in zero zone 4. I'll head.
2: 1800.
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0: 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There's a gas can spill from Edwards Ambulance Dispatch. 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
1: May 19th at 6:30 p.m., there will be a fire police 4-hour refresher class held at Krogan Fire Department. Dispatch clear, 1801.

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1: On Post Street and Irwin Street. I'm out in New York. George Nora Frank 3728. 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

0: 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History of an 83 female, no patient contact, 32B-Boy-2, 1807.
1: Lake Delta, acknowledging Rishi Trulli and Ralph, 1807.
2: Alexander 8 will be responding.
1: Ampere acknowledging Ampere 8 will be responding 1807.

0: notified the sitter for an interview. She stated she's leaving before PD arrives.
1: 45, you can leave 5-2, and I'll be around 5-1.

In the area of Montgomery Street and 2nd Ave, we're receiving 911 only call about a possible domestic.

0: 111, say again, last.
1: Do you have a nature for the eval for Maynard?
0: Individual is sleep deprived and is not making very much sense, and will only go to hospital after being evaluated by an EMT.

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Unknown nature. The scene secure. 1811.

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3: I'm trying to recontact a caller. His name was Dennis. I went to a busy signal.
4: Thank you. This is Unfounded. You can show me, Claire.
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1: 7 relieves, 7 receives the Lake Bell's family to pick up all the crew members. We're up here, we're going to be out of service.
0: Wait, they just advised their rescue is en route now.
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0: Okay, 14.

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1: If he can relieve 480, that would be appreciated. We got two shifts going to be having here soon. Take both of them.
0: We see 145, Kevin.
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1: 6, Flamita.
0: 456.
1: Attach me to that MVA. I'm going to be around to the Rome Hospital.

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1: Is that what you're having there now as well?
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1: Where is it?
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1: 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He's going to be standing by in a blue Toyota Tacoma.
0: Copy, show me around.

0: Perkins, what about? 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

0: All right, wind ending 4.0. 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The patient's going back to the ED.
1: Okay. 1825.

0: A3.
1: Is there for a possible dispute in progress? I'm trying to get just to concur. It's not a Kirkland. It's Main Street and White Street. Main and White Street. Call us up between that intersection and the bridge on Main Street. Heard a female screaming for somebody to get out of her house. It's possibly a domestic.

I'm Spirit 12 in Pine Lane. I'm out with Massachusetts 1 Victor Boy Frank 47. Massachusetts 1 VBF 47 for Shelby.

0: I was just trying to give you a better description of the house that this dispute was coming from. The caller said it was a two-story beige house with a brown roof, maybe a duplex, maybe coming from the left side of the duplex. I'm still trying to get you a second car.
1: 8-3-2.

This one of Merritt plays in Hilltop Terrace. Merritt and Hilltop. Caller saying that the greenhouse on the left, just past the intersection on Merritt, there's a subject burning stuff, stinging up the neighborhood. Doesn't believe it's contained, just an open burn. 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

0: beige house to the east of that intersection, between the intersection and the bridge on Main Street.
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0: I copy. 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
0: Thank you.

New Hartford, Edwards. This is from a phone. 49 Kellogg, Walgreens. New Hartford, Edwards. Hey, this is from a phone. 49 Kellogg, Walgreens. The 17 D. David 5. To the left side of the store for a 79 female. 1837.

0: 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So, psych call. He's been aggressive, throwing things. I'm going to drop it down to you, 1844.
1: 10-4, after that, we're going to need to get fuel.

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That's for Canine Rescue, Kyle and Sullivan on a chest pains. 129 South Brickey Drive, cross street to Laura Court. 71 ml chest pains, history of heart attack, to adult response, 1850.

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0: Gonna be the Seneca Street Elementary School, 436 Seneca Street, Seneca Elementary School. Caller is Carly Ward. States, Caden Muldren pulled out a knife at the park. It's a 15-year-old male wearing a white shirt and black shorts. The caller is no longer on scene. Smashed the tip of knife. States it was in his right hand. And he's now at the corner of East Railroad and William Street near the brick buildings.
2: Out of service, send it to her.
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0: Ford F-150, unknown on injuries, appears everybody's out of the vehicle, at 1900.
1: Database acknowledges.
0: And you're acknowledging 1900.

0: 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Outside of the store, causing an issue, refusing to leave.
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2: Copy, still though, 101.

0: Copy. Do you need the details on this larceny, or can you see it in the CAD?
1: That's a negative.
0: Copy. It's going to be the Price Chopper, 142 Genesee Street. It's going to be a white male with his son. They're concealing items in the cart. They're located near the bathrooms in the back. White male with brown shorts and a gray t-shirt and a ball cap. Took a couple bags of pepperoni, and they're pushing an old trolley cart.
1: Copy. Could you also set next on rotation for the
0: Copy. 06.

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1: Traffic control units resume normal radio traffic at 1907.

3140, Lincoln River, Adam 3140, southbound on Route 12, vehicle swerving, almost hit two telephone poles, high rate of speed, 9208.

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1: Negative. Just the number for the friend who reported the incident. There's also a number for the Otsego County DSS in the notes. I can provide either.

0: Dispatch, be advised, we are 1019 for another resupply.
1: Sorry for...

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1: 6851, clear the scene, back in, 19-11.
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It's going to be Black Creek Road and Christianville Road intersection.

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She went in, reset everything. 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

3 Daytonville Road, 1723 Daytonville Road, Tom Marshall. 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They're outside arguing. 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

0: kind of ongoing harassment with about 5 teenagers there on site wanting to try to fight her. It was an active dispute now.
1: Appreciate that being wrong.

the Blue Subaru Impreza, Redick operation, last seen. Eastbound, near Clinton Road. Could you be on the lookout for a Blue Subaru Impreza, Redick operation, eastbound, Clinton Road, into the town of New Hartford. Redick operation, sorting between the lines, 1926.

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1: You stay Route 12, down a turn right by the Norton Road with near pasture, Lincoln Victor King 2756, LVK 2756.
0: Good day, 1976.

You can start for 1114 Elm, 1114 Elm, 42. Have a 41-year-old female possible overdose. Currently violent with the caller. Also not alert. We're starting your update.

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0: in the parking lot of the alehouse on his Jeep. I could buy one time.
1: Both are solid.
0: So do I know. 21-2.
2: Ebolo, Lincoln David Zebra, 2627, LDZ, 2627. Last seen going north on Bainville Road. The other half was involved, should be driving this vehicle. You just stop and hold if located.
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Multiple reports of a 35 male from a motorcycle that's flipped over. Possible ankle injury, getting reports that there's also a Subaru involved. 1935.

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1: Central.
0: Correction, that's going to be Virginia registration. Victor Robert Victor, 1402. Victor Robert Victor, 1402. We're going to be in the pull-off in St. Meyer Road, stay ready.
2: So Michael Kramer, 32-year-old white male, white t-shirt, white shorts, and black socks on.

0: EMS. 25 Newport Road, Skyler. 42-year-old male, 17. Bronco EMS. 285 Newport Road, Skyler. 42-year-old male, with 17. 1940.
1: You clear that stop 5-0.
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5: 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I'm clear.
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0: Roger. 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
2: Road, Skyler. 285 Newport Road, Skyler. It's a 42 male with chest pain. 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
1: 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Negative files in New York.
2: 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There's a UFD rig en route, correction on scene. 1945.

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1: Hold on.

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Run that in Texas and New York, please. 90.

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0: New York Flight Lincoln Tom John 9666. 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Going to be Boswick in Park Ave.
1: I'm sorry, they're screaming. 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Currently not seizing, post-dictal, aggressive.
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Uncle. Reading problem. 917 Mary Street, apartment 1, City of Utica. Uncle, breathing problem. 917 Mary Street, apartment 1. Uncle, breathing problem. 917 Mary Street, apartment 1, City of Utica. For a 58 male, difficulty breathing, not alert. Be a 6, D. David 1. No UFD ambulance is available. Utica Rescue 2 is en route, 1959.

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Conco, you're acknowledging Conco 2 being en route with a slight delay. 2000.

0: It's going to be in the area of Route 12B and Nower Road. Route 12B and Nower Road. Dark sedan and also unknown injuries.
1: 3-3, copy that.

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1: 4-4.
0: Add me to MVC. I'm on 12B. Roll over right now.
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